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1: Alan Jackson is bringing his Silver Belly whiskey home to Nashville. The brand will open its first ever distillery and museum on the 25th. Fans can watch the whiskey go from barrel to bottle right on site, then sip a glass while walking through a full museum of Alan's memorabilia. Brad Paisley and Miranda Lambert have teamed up for a brand new duet called Someone Else's Arms. It's the latest release from Brad's ongoing Tacklebox project. And Dolly Parton is pouring a little extra ambition into your morning. She's launching her own coffee line, Cup of Ambition, inspired by her classic 9 to 5. It debuts later this month at her Tennessee and travel stop before rolling out nationwide later this year. Dolly says she starts every day with a head full of dreams, a notepad full of ideas, and a cup or two of coffee. That's your Country Nights Live news update. I'm Bev Rainey.
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2: 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It appears by its own numbers, the U.S. government seems insolvent. 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

0: You know, you just put your email in there and then they send you weird stuff. No, this is a real job. I'm going to apply next time. Do you think I could do this? I could eat nuggets during the day and then talk about the nuggets on the air later, late night. This might work out perfectly for me. I'm not leaving here. I'm just saying my side hustle is Baconator guy.
1: We get you through the night or the early morning, depending on your perspective.
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11: Recent survey conducted by Common Sense Media found one-third of teenagers prefer AI companions over humans for serious conversations. There's a term for that: social offloading. 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Psychiatrists we talked to encouraged turning to family or friends when you're struggling to express yourself. They are keen to help. I'm Dr. Sanjay Gupta, helping you live a better life.
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0: Megan Maroney, Medicine on the Overnight Ride. 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And when I got on the saddle, 6 months later came on. So I'm hoping she has an order or I'm going to look like a fool.
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1: A better life with Dr. Sanjay Gupta.
5: Eating a healthy diet is not only good for you physically, it can also keep your brain sharp as you age. According to a new study out of China, people who most closely followed the MIND diet slowed aging in key structures inside their brains by more than 2 years. The MIND diet is a combination of the Mediterranean diet, which we talk a lot about, and the DASH diet, which stands for Dietary Approaches to Stop Hypertension. All three of these diets are similar, but the MIND diet puts more of an emphasis on berries, beans, leafy green vegetables, fish, poultry, whole grains, olive oil, and nuts. You're not going to eat foods with a lot of saturated fat. We're talking cheese, butter, red meat, or anything fried. You really don't have to eat like this 100% of the time. That's the key. Just do the best that you can. I'm Dr. Sanjay Gupta, helping you live a better life.
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11: You ever wake up in the middle of the night or maybe first thing in the morning and notice drool on your pillow? Unless you're sleeping next to someone who hasn't already seen all your good, bad, and ugly, it's probably not that big a deal and not anything to worry about, unless it's something that just started happening recently. When people drool at night, it's often because of a stuffy nose, acid reflux, or being a mouth breather. 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

0: Kelly J here for United Supermarkets and Market Street. All right, you got to go down this little checklist here while we're doing it. Steak, you got some steak? You got some chicken? 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Oh, don't forget to get the bacon, because we're going to wrap bacon around the chicken, and then we're going to grill. 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We'll start it up, and then we'll do some cooking there. 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

0: I'm Justin. 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

0: Hardy, Eric Church, Morgan Wallen, Tim McGraw, MacArthur on the overnight ride. 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Portion of the proceeds from the merch will help farmers all across America. And it's launching very, very soon.
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12: Did you know that almost half the vegetables and more than three quarters of the fruit that we eat in this country come from just one state, California? Yeah, it's true. And according to a new report by the Environmental Working Group, a health advocacy organization, a lot of this produce is tainted with PFAS, which are sometimes referred to as forever chemicals. Why? Well, the EPA says pesticides keep America's food supply safe, abundant, and affordable. And of course, these chemicals are used in every state, not just California. Now, if you are worried, though, about how much you're consuming, the best thing to do is to buy organic produce, if and when you can. Organic or not, you should rinse all fruits and vegetables under running water. Don't use any soap. And as one epidemiologist told us, use a brush on sturdier items like carrots, potatoes, and cucumbers. I'm Dr. Sanjay Gupta, helping you live a better life.
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1: I'm Justin. It's the Overnight Ride. I feel like there is some life advice or metaphor in here. Because with cake, you never have the right amount of cake. You either have too much cake or you have too little cake. Over the weekend, celebrated my birthday alongside one of my friends here at the radio station. With our friends here at the radio station, we combine them into one. I put her in charge of the cake for the birthday. She happens to be a 49ers fan. I happen to be an Eagles fan. So the birthday cake was mermaid themed. And it said, happy birthday to the biggest 49er fan in the world, Justin. So they got me good there. They show up with the cake for the birthday party. And they go, I don't know if we're going to eat this whole thing. Slice up the entire cake. Left on the table is about 15 slices. So we start handing it out to random people we've met at the bar, the kitchen staff, the waiters and waitresses, because you don't want to carry the cake the rest of the night. I was like, wow, we got too much cake. But then I thought to myself, you know what? It's better than having too little cake, because then everybody remembers you for not having enough cake. But if you have too much cake, no one remembers that. Just the random people we've handed out to. I'm trying to find life advice or a nice metaphor in there. I don't know if I'll be able to articulate it, but maybe it is you can never have too much cake. We'll add that to my rules I live by.
2: Be right back.
3: Third shifters and those that avoid the sun. Thank you for being part of our family.
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2: Staying active every day will go a long way towards helping you live a happy, healthy, and pain-free life. 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It reinforces the alignment, stability, and coordinated muscle activation that supports how your body moves, whether you're doing strenuous exercise or simply going about your daily life. This is according to Dana Santis, a strength and conditioning specialist. Even though you walk every day, Dana does say you can make small adjustments to immediately improve your walking mechanics. So, keep your rib cage stacked over your pelvis. 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Allow your arms to swing naturally in coordination with your legs. 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I'm Dr. Sanjay Gupta, helping you live a better life.
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0: Charles Wesley Godwin, Luke Combs, Better That Way on The Overnight Ride. Luke surprising a third grade class up in Maine. Molly Dalton, she's a teacher at Carmel Elementary School. And during their writing time in her class, they listen to country music. Luke Combs seemed to be the favorite amongst all of the kids. So Luke sent him an album and a record player. And I believe a flag with him on it as well. The kids are now writing. They're excited that somebody famous has recognized them. And Luke, putting some good out in the world.
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9: Eating a healthy diet is not only good for you physically, it can also keep your brain sharp as you age. According to a new study out of China, people who most closely followed the MIND diet slowed aging in key structures inside their brains by more than 2 years. The MIND diet is a combination of the Mediterranean diet, which we talk a lot about, and the DASH diet, which stands for Dietary Approaches to Stop Hypertension. All three of these diets are similar, but the MIND diet puts more of an emphasis on berries, beans, leafy green vegetables, fish, poultry, whole grains, olive oil, and nuts. You're not going to eat foods with a lot of saturated fat. We're talking cheese, butter, red meat, or anything fried. You really don't have to eat like this 100% of the time. That's the key. Just do the best that you can. I'm Dr. Sanjay Gupta, helping you live a better life.
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1: If you're caring for an aging parent, you may feel quite often that you're alone in what you're doing. But you're not, not by a long shot. According to a new report by the Pew Research Center, 10% of U.S. adults are caring for a parent over age 65. Millions more are caring for a spouse or partner 65 or older. Beyond the sheer numbers, this report, perhaps unsurprisingly, found a major difference in caregiver well-being between men and women. One psychologist we spoke to suggested thinking 5 years in the future and imagining where you are right now. Will you be glad you took something on or regretful that you didn't? You also need to cut yourself some slack, he said, especially women. Don't try to shoulder all of the burden by yourself. You might need to ask for help before you burn out. You'll be so glad you did. I'm Dr. Sanjay Gupta, helping you live a better life.
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5: Did you know that almost half the vegetables and more than three quarters of the fruit that we eat in this country come from just one state, California? Yeah, it's true. And according to a new report by the Environmental Working Group, a health advocacy organization, a lot of this produce is tainted with PFAS, which are sometimes referred to as forever chemicals. Why? Well, the EPA says pesticides keep America's food supply safe, abundant, and affordable. And of course, these chemicals are used in every state, not just California. Now, if you are worried, though, about how much you're consuming, the best thing to do is to buy organic produce, if and when you can. Organic or not, you should rinse all fruits and vegetables under running water. Don't use any soap. And as one epidemiologist told us, use a brush on sturdier items like carrots, potatoes, and cucumbers. I'm Dr. Sanjay Gupta, helping you live a better life.
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6: For the ninth year in a row, Finland has been named the happiest country in the world. That's according to the World Happiness Report put out every year by the Wellbeing Research Center at the University of Oxford in the UK. Two other Nordic nations, Iceland and Denmark, came in at numbers 2 and 3. Now, having spent quite a bit of time in these countries over my 2.5 decades as a journalist, I can tell you that this is not at all that surprising. There's an entirely different way of thinking in these countries. We before me, you might say. In other words, the mentality is less adversarial and much more, we're all in this together. One other interesting thing that came up was that no matter where someone lived, the more time they spent on social media, the less happy they were. Want to smile? It's simple. Put your phone away for a bit. I'm Dr. Sanjay Gupta, helping you live a better life.
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0: Yes, we do, right there. We just hanging out with Morgan Wallen and Kelly J. It's 10 minutes after 6 o'clock. Good morning, everybody. Hope you're having a good one. Well, let's see what's coming up on the show this morning, plus a whole lot more. Of course, a humanoid robot is preparing to climb Mount Everest. Wow. But that might be fun to watch. After winning his match at the White House, UFC fighter Josh Hookett took to the microphone and said, Michelle Obama's a man. Well, that was uncalled for, I guess. New study suggests that cringeworthy dad jokes serve a purpose to help strengthen the bond between fathers and children. Yeah, that's why I like to do them right here on the show. Voters in Switzerland have voted against a population cap, so keep growing. Let's see, New York City will celebrate the Knicks NBA championship with a ticker tape parade on Thursday. Former Canadian Prime Minister Justin Trudeau is catching flak at home for skipping Canada's opening World Cup match to watch the U.S. Paraguay game in Los Angeles with his girlfriend, Katy Perry. Well, you know, you gotta go. A Texas woman is suing McDonald's claiming an Eggman muffin she purchased in Times Square in New York City was laced with contaminants, poisons, toxins, parasites, bacteria, and germs. Well, Rainn Wilson, who portrayed Dwight Schrute, thinks The Office should not be made today because it's too politically incorrect. It was definitely not politically correct, but that's what made it funny, I guess. It's Arborist Appreciation Day, National Fudge Day, and it's World Sea Turtle Day. Like I said, we'll celebrate all that and more. Talk about more stories coming up on...
1: Hi, I'm Joe Saul Sehy, host of the Stacking Benjamins podcast. 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What would you do?
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country, and she knows it. Luke Bryan, 99.7 KBCY, 6:22 in the morning time. Kelly J, hanging with you on a big old, it's already Tuesday, yeah, on middle of June and all that kind of stuff. Man, where's time go, doesn't it? I don't know who said that, but sunshine at 93 for today. That's a forecast. And then sunny and hot tomorrow. Look out. 101 is going to be the temperature. The heat index, 104. And then Thursday is going to be sunny and hot with a high of 104. That's going to be, man, the heat index on that one's going to be like 110 or something. Thursday night, a 50% shot at thunderstorms in the forecast. So that's might cool us off a little bit. Juneteenth, a 40% shot at thunderstorms and a high of 92. And then Friday night, a 40% shot at rain. Rolling into Saturday, going to be 96 and sunshine and sunny and hot on Father's Day with 101. It's going to be Father's Day. May want to stay inside and look at the TV or something instead of barbecuing. Outside right now, it is 70 degrees. Researchers in Spain discovered that people have a natural tendency to walk in a counterclockwise direction. So when you're walking this morning or in the afternoon or whenever you do, you always turn left. Go left. Go left. Yeah, they said it's just a natural tendency. The discovery first popped up during the pandemic era experiments studying social distancing. Scientists then reviewed video footage and noticed crowds repeatedly drifting to the left. They tested it again and again with individuals and groups. Researchers even teamed up with scientists in Japan. Men and women showed the same left turn bias, whether they were right-handed, right-footed, right-eye dominant, whatever. Well, and here's part of the part that they couldn't get. This could be runners complete counterclockwise. The modern Olympics originally had athletes running clockwise, by the way, until officials switched it in 1913. Why? Because most runners said it felt unnatural. So they used to run the other way in the Olympics, and they went, no, that doesn't feel natural. Can we run this way? Counterclockwise? Wow, who'd have thought, right? And stupid criminal time. Birthday party should be fun for everybody, but not with this guy. Once you drink an entire handle of Jack Daniels and start shooting at police helicopters. It happened in California. This man's name is Justin Derek Jennings. He was celebrating his 39th birthday party when he got angry with the family. So he grabbed a gun and fired an entire magazine into his own apartment. Family called the cops, but instead of settling down, Justin went to the second floor and began shooting at a police helicopter for over 20 minutes. Luckily, nobody was harmed. And just recently, Justin was sentenced to over 9 years in federal prison. A judge said if your aim had been better, you could have hurt somebody. I guess that's all right. Well, for sure, there's your stupid criminal this morning.

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0: Thugger Wetmore. Looking for that brunette, isn't he? 20 minutes away from 7 o'clock, it is 640. Kelly J. Morning to you on a big old Tuesday. Well, let's check it out. Some weird news here for you. We see the South African police recently arrested a man after airport officials found 150 live venomous scorpions in his luggage. 28-year-old wrapped the scorpions in plastic and then hid them between his clothing. The man is not saying what he was going to do with the scorpions. Pennsylvania truck driver recently called the police on himself. After doing drugs, officers were able to locate the man and arrest him for possession. Witnesses said he was driving 5 miles an hour and creating traffic problems. Well, yeah, at 5 miles an hour. I see an Arizona woman was recently caught going 108 miles an hour on State Route 347. She was arrested for criminal speed and reckless driving. Her car was impounded for 20 days. Woman told the troopers, "I was trying to get home fast to watch Love Island." Boy, posted speed limit was 65. She was going 108. Wow. Shanghai company named Yubon has invented a robotic toilet. The toilet has wheels. It runs on AI and has a self-cleaning system, pressurized water jets, and a UV light for sanitation purposes. Once used, the robot toilet heads to a docking station, you know, like the robotic little vacuum cleaner things. Goes to a docking station where it empties its contents. The $13,000 robotic toilet is designed for people with mobility issues, although others may use it just because they're too lazy to get up to go to the bathroom. Oh, no. Lake Wales, Florida man was recently arrested again after going 100 miles an hour on a 60-mile-an-hour stretch. Joseph Oliveira was pulled over after weaving across three lanes in a BMW. He has 13 active license suspensions. His license has been revoked since 2022. Joe was charged with driving on a suspended and revoked license, breath test refusal, dangerous excessive speeding, among other things. And finally, a Moroccan soccer fan was recently fined $2,722 for calling a soccer club's president a donkey on Facebook. Now, the court ruled that calling somebody a donkey on social media is an insult under Moroccan law. Anyway, the man was arrested, prosecuted in order to pay the fine. Imagine if they did that for name calling in the U.S., everybody would be getting a ticket here pretty quick.
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4: You ever wake up in the middle of the night or maybe first thing in the morning and notice drool on your pillow? Unless you're sleeping next to someone who hasn't already seen all your good, bad, and ugly, it's probably not that big a deal and not anything to worry about unless it's something that just started happening recently. When people drool at night, it's often because of a stuffy nose, acid reflux, or being a mouth breather. People who sleep on their stomach or side are more likely to drool than someone who sleeps on their back. But in some cases, drooling at night can be a warning sign of something more serious, like dental issues, sleep apnea, or even early symptoms of Parkinson's disease. If you're at all concerned about this, the best place to start is with an ENT doctor, an ears, nose, and throat doctor. They can recommend a sleep study to possibly get some answers. I'm Dr. Sanjay Gupta, helping you live a better life.
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1: Well, everybody's birthing a cat about that the World's Cup business, but I don't even get what it is. Some folks were saying it's football. Some folks were saying it's soccer. Some folks were saying it's put on by FEMA. But I'm so confused. Like, what the crap is it? One thing I do like is apparently there's some guy performing in it that they call Messi, which, same. That's what they nicknamed me after my drunken Planet Fitness incident. Okay, y'all, I gotta go. I just found out that there's a bunch of European guys in town for the World's Cup, and I'm officially on Speedo Watch.
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0: Yeah, you got to take the high road. Sometimes Cole Wetzel and Jesse Murph. 99.7 KBCUI, 6:53 in the morning time. How are you? Well, checking out the forecast. Going to be a hot one as the week continues, of course, anyway. 93 for today under calm winds. That sounds pretty nice, right? But Wednesday, 101 with a heat index of 104. And wind gusts up to about 25 miles an hour. Found like a big old blow dryer going on. 79 overnight low on Wednesday night. Thursday, we're going to come back with a high of 104. Heat index may be 110, they say. 15% chance of rain on Thursday night. Might cool stuff off a little bit with a high of 92 on Juneteenth with a 40% chance of rain in the forecast. And then Friday night, 40% chance as well. Saturday, though, clear and 96. And Father's Day, 101 and breezy. Outside right now, it is 70 degrees. Hey, I tell you what, you love those home management systems? Those things are cool, aren't they? 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Almost got ahead of myself there, didn't I? Well, let me see what's trending out there. Front page news, Taylor Swift and Travis Kelce's wedding is getting near because Chiefs head coach Andy Reid was recently fitted for a custom tuxedo. Chris Evans is reprising his role as Captain America in Avengers Secret Wars. Michael J. Fox is going to voice the lead character Doogie in the new film Doogie from Icon Creative Studios. Goodwill plans to close many of its smaller stores as it shifts to a business model to superstores. So Goodwill superstores, huh? Chevy's next Camaro may be a four-door V8. GM has not confirmed any plan yet, but Camaro may be headed in a bold new direction with four doors instead of two. On a Camaro? Chevrolet is heading in a four-door direction because two-door muscle cars don't sell like they used to. Four-door car offers buyers extra practicability. Who wants that with a Camaro? You never know. Fox is buying Roku for $22 billion or $160 per share. The deal would make Fox the third largest TV company in the United States. Roku will stay with its own platform. A competitive eating competition involving ramen noodles is set to take place this Saturday in San Diego. Competitive eater Rena Hang will attempt to eat a 10-pound bowl of ramen noodles. Mountain Dew Dunkin' Donuts have debuted at all Quick Trip locations. So if you have one of those... Let me see, a caviar Twinkie is delighting diners at a bourbon steakhouse in New York. The Twinkies are made from the warm cornbread and filled with cream fraiche instead of frosting. Anyway, they're topped with caviar. How about this? A New Jersey woman is chasing romance as World Cup fans flood into the U.S. D-Bach spent $2,000 on World Cup tickets and has plans to visit Philadelphia, Kansas, Boston, and Dallas. To meet male soccer fans, he hopes to find love. That's what she says, anyway. Let me see what else. World Cup stadium venues are selling bottled water for $8.25. Beer prices remain sky high. 16-ounce draft of beer at the World Cup, $18.50. That's ridiculous. And non-alcoholic beer is $16.95. Some stadiums are charging $16 for nachos, $16 for French fries. One venue is charging $23 for chicken McNuggets. I guess they're not McNuggets. I guess they're chicken nuggets, right? Unless they're McDonald's. Wow. How about a Pittsburgh, Pennsylvania man recently biked 1,200 miles to Arlington, Texas to watch his favorite soccer team compete in the World Cup? Started the trek after buying a new bike on May 13th. He rode 50 miles a day and faced six flat tires. After a month, he arrived in Arlington for Japan's first World Cup match. Well, that's a lot. Well, all right. Well, it's a lot of... I don't think I could ride that far for that.
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0: 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Hey, don't forget the charcoal to get it started, and we'll start it up there. 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You're going to absolutely love that. And you have to experience the seafood. 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All at United Supermarkets and Market Street.

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0: 99.7 KBC. Why, there you go, Taylor Swift. I knew it. I knew you. Number one smashing right there. 10 minutes after 7 o'clock. It is 7:10 in the morning time. Let's see what we're going to celebrate. Today is Fresh Veggies Day. Let me some of them. National Fudge Day. National Cannoli Day. World Sea Turtle Day. Oh, those things are pretty cool. 1884, the first roller coaster opened up in New York's Coney Island Amusement Park. Cracker Jacks were introduced at the Chicago World Fair in 1893. Pepsi officially got its name today in 1903. In 1903 as well, Ford was incorporated. IBM was founded in 1911 in New York. How about 1940? The Sturgis Motorcycle Rally was held for the first time in Sturgis, South Dakota. That was 1940. A couple of years ago, huh? 1976, the first episode of the variety show The Jacksons, starring 8 of the 9 musical Jackson siblings, aired on CBS. It ran for 12 episodes. In 1978, Space Invaders was first demonstrated by a company in Tokyo. Always liked Space Invaders. That was fun.
1: Sandy!
2: Danny?
1: What are you doing here? I thought you were going back to Australia.
2: We had a change of plans.
1: Well, that's cool, baby. I mean, you know how it is, rocking and rolling and whatnot.
2: Danny?
1: That's my name. Don't wear it out.
0: That was 1978. Grease was released.
3: It's 106 miles to Chicago. We got a full tank of gas, half a pack of cigarettes. It's dark, and we're wearing sunglasses. Hit it.
0: And in 1980, the movie The Blues Brothers, adapted by John Belushi and Dan Aykroyd's classic NSL skit, premiered in Chicago. Ghostbusters 2 was released in theaters. You Can't Touch This by MC Hammer peaked at number 8 in 1990 today.
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0: 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Lainey Wilson, phone, keys, wallet. Kelly J with you too. 7:22 in the morning time. Tommy Simons out there working hard. Real estate works for you. Residential. You can do that for you. Looking for that perfect house that you want to move into or you want to sell yours. 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Trade them out. Figure out something there for you at 325-721-8800. That's Tommy Simons. Also has some commercial properties as well. Ask him about the one on Arnold Boulevard that he redid with the new doors and windows and insulation and flooring. And, man, it's two separate buildings. Got lots of room in there and lots of parking, too. Make sure you check that out. You're going to love it. And then venues. Yeah, venues, too. Make some extra cha-ching there. 325-721-8800. Well, let's check it out. The forecast calling for 93 for today. Then watch out after that. 101 for tomorrow and 104 heat index for tomorrow. And then Thursday, it's going to be 104 with a heat index around 110. That's what they're calling for so far. And then a 50% chance of thunderstorms Thursday afternoon with high overnight low about 76. And then Juneteenth, 40% chance of thunderstorms, 92. Saturday, 96, and then Sunday, Father's Day, 101. Outside right now, it's a beauty. It is 69 degrees. Yeah, not too bad, right there. Well, let's check it out. What's the new craze for this summer? They're saying pickles. You can now find pickle-flavored popcorn, pickle-flavored pretzels, protein bars, hummus, even frozen pizza. Yeah, those pickle pizzas are pretty good right there now. Smoothie King even teamed it up with Grillo Pickles to create a pickle smoothie. It's gotten so intense that a food trend forecaster said the pickles have become the main character of the summer. Apparently, Gen Z's and everybody is food that bites back. The old pickles. And cleaning mistakes. You ever make any cleaning mistakes at your house, sir? It says number 8 was cleaning infrequently or sporadically. Always just keep it clean every day. Because it stays much more cleaner or easier to clean, too. That was number 8. 7 was washing windows on a sunny day. It says don't do that. It says cleaning glass on a bright day can cause streaking in cloudy windows. Direct sunlight heats the glass, causing soapy cleaning solutions to evaporate too quickly. So do it before they heat up the windows. Number 6 is overlooking dust buildup on vents and fans. So the fans already spread stuff. I guess they would. 5 was combining cleaning products that render each other ineffective. You know, like, well, that one doesn't clean it very good. It sounds like me. I would just start mixing them all together to make my own concoction. And they say, no, you shouldn't do that. Spraying cleaning agents directly on surfaces. They say put it on a rag or something first and then wipe it off. Number 3 was using cleaning agents incorrectly because you didn't read the instructions. They have instructions for those? I don't think I've ever read instructions on a cleaning bottle. Mopping floors with laundry detergent. They said the hack went viral on video, but it actually leaves a residue that traps dirt. And then number 1 was forgetting to clean the things you used to clean, like vacuum cleaners, washing machines, toilet brushes, all that kind of stuff. Whew, there's so much to do, huh? I'll just go watch TV, thanks.
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0: 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I tell you what, if you're looking for a gig, are you looking for a job? And they're sometimes hard to find, right? And you're going, man, what am I going to do now? What's going on next? Well, here I got a deal for you. 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Got a lot of work going on right now, obviously, with all the different things going on in town, so holler at them today. Let's check out some country music news, see what's going on for everybody. How about this? Taylor Swift's Toy Story 5 theme song, I Knew It, I Knew You, debuted at number one on the Billboard Hot 100, making it her 15th chart topper. That achievement places Swift third in Hot 100 history, only behind the Beatles with 20, Mariah Carey with 19, and breaking her previous tie with Rihanna and Drake at 14. How about that? That's pretty cool stuff going on right there. And, of course, you can hear it right here at 99.7. Jelly Roll quietly filed for divorce from wife Benny XO on May 18th, Tennessee. According to court records, the couple met at his Las Vegas concert in 2015 and secretly married in a courthouse ceremony in 2016. They renewed their vows in 2023. Sorry to hear they're going through a divorce. Nashville's upcoming July 4th celebration, Disney Celebrates America, Nashville Star Spangled Bash. 14 artists. Ryan Seacrest will be there, of course, MCing. But Tim McGraw, Reba McEntire lead the lineup. Clint Black, Little Big Town. I don't know, there's 14 other ones on there, so should be a good show for everybody. Jelly Roll's net worth is about $12 million. Booking for performances now cost about $1.5 million to $2 million if you want to book him somewhere. That's crazy, isn't it? Corey Kent says that he nearly cried when Jason Aldean gave him a Rolex watch when they were on tour together. Of course, Jason Aldean is known to give great presents for whoever his tour mates are. He said he learned that from Garth Brooks. Tyler Farr was recently hospitalized after a farm accident that caused a serious concussion. He had to cancel a couple of shows, but he is expected to have a speedy recovery. Brett Eldridge recently revealed his secret. Well, he got married. Yeah, a little secret deal. The identity of his wife remains a secret. Eldridge posted photos from the wedding and a date night with Brett. He said, over the last several years, life and my perception of it have dramatically changed with this woman. Stevie Nicks gave Keith Urban a hard time for not inviting her to sing on the Yacht Rock cover of Magnet and Steel. He plays guitar with Stevie Nicks' guitar player. And anyway, they knew each other, Stevie and them. So anyway, she put, how come you didn't ask me to sing? And Morgan Wallen caught heat last week for tossing a fan's phone during a concert. The husband says it was actually his wife's phone. Gave it to a security girl to hand to Morgan, hopefully, you know, for a selfie deal, and then hand it back. And instead, he chunked it. He's doing some strange stuff in shows again. So somebody in familiar, calming down a little bit or something, I guess, right? Well, what's happening tonight? Music Match Trivia. As far as who to go see here locally, Ice House at Lone Star Dry Goods, some entertainment going on there. Cole Phillips on the big stage at the Big Country Beer Garden. That's coming up on Friday night. Also on Friday night, Mel Garsick will be at the Ice House at Lone Star Dry Goods. And then coming up on Saturday, James Rosenbaum will be at the Ice House at Lone Star Dry Goods. Also on Saturday, the Krulligans, the Big Country Beer Garden. All right, well, that's what you got going on. Go see and catch some entertainment.
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0: Never Know Happened to Me. Russell Dickerson, Kelly Jane, 99.7 KBCY. We're at about 5 minutes away from 8 o'clock. 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That's where you look them up right there. When you get a hold of them, like I said, they're going to fix you up. You're going to absolutely love it. Speaking of thunderstorms and more, we do have some of the forecast just at the end of the week. High today, 93. 101 tomorrow on your Wednesday with a heat index of 104. Whew. Lots of water for the animals and stuff. Thursday, 104 with a heat index around 110. Then we get a little break on Thursday night, a 50% chance of thunderstorms. Look out for some severe, they say. 40% on Juneteenth. Coming up on Friday with a high of 92, a 40% chance of thunderstorms. And then another 40% on Friday night, 74. Heading into Father's Day weekend, Saturday's going to be 96. Sunday, Father's Day, 101 and breezy. That's also the first day of summer, too, by the way, officially. Outside right now, it is 69 degrees, and it's that time of the morning we do what we do. It's called random crap. So let's do it right now. We always bring you five of them. Random crap number one, the average lightning flash. The average lightning flash would light a 100 light bulb for 3 months. So when the lightning flashes, it would light a 100-watt light bulb for 3 months. Huh. How about that? I didn't realize that, I guess. Random crap number two, Washington, D.C. has a higher population than two states, Vermont and Wyoming. And that's it. Random crap number three, Leonardo DiCaprio's first on-screen kiss was with a man. It was in the movie Total Eclipse in 1995, and the actor he kissed was David Thewlis, the guy who played Professor Lupin in the Harry Potter movies. Random crap number four, Walt Disney was not cryogenically frozen. That was a rumor, you know. He was actually cremated and buried in a cemetery in Glendale, California, Walt Disney. And finally, random crap number five, Stephen King sold the film rights of The Shawshank Redemption to Frank Darabont for only $5,000. What the heck was he thinking? He never cashed the check, by the way. A few years later, he mailed it back with a note saying, in case you ever need bail money, love, Steve. Man, that thing made millions. All right, well, there you are. Well, you never know, right? What's going to happen? Random crap right there.
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3: Staying active every day will go a long way towards helping you live a happy, healthy, and pain-free life. And there is perhaps no movement more fundamental than walking. It reinforces the alignment, stability, and coordinated muscle activation that supports how your body moves, whether you're doing strenuous exercise or simply going about your daily life. This is according to Dana Santis, a strength and conditioning specialist. Even though you walk every day, Dana does say you can make small adjustments to immediately improve your walking mechanics. So, keep your rib cage stacked over your pelvis. Avoid leaning over or arching your lower back. Allow your arms to swing naturally in coordination with your legs. Keep your gaze forward, your jaw relaxed, and then just breathe in through your nose and out through your mouth. I'm Dr. Sanjay Gupta, helping you live a better life.
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0: don't make me turn this truck around. I'll come over there and something, everything. Jordan Davis, 99.7 KBCY. Kelly J hanging out with you 8 minutes after 8 o'clock. 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You got a big old crack, he'll come over and fix it up. Levels out the house there, gets rid of the crack, and then when you repaint, poof, he gone. 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Call Rick. Here we go. The number is 325-675-6613. You need something leveled up. There you go. B&B House Leveling and Foundation Repair. Always doing a great job. Well, time to look at Stupid Plus. Drivers have figured out a way to fool Tesla Autopilot. Not sure this is a good idea, but anyway, they're using miniature doll heads to trick the in-cabin camera into believing an attentive driver is sitting behind the wheel. Today is National Fresh Veggies Day, but you're in luck if you don't like veggies. It's also National Fudge Day. 11-year-old boy in England was walking along the beach and found a 2-million-year-old elephant tooth. Well, that's pretty cool. Because of high prices and interest rates, people are staying in their homes 12 years longer than they planned. Well, that's a long time. Fox just agreed, by the way, to buy Roku for $22 billion, that's with a B, dollars. That's crazy. Would they have that in their back pocket or something? A man was saved by his gaming PC the other day when it caught a stray bullet. The gun was accidentally discharged by the neighbor's dog. Gen Z is pushing back on wedding culture. 70% of the people now say, the Gen Zers, that weddings feel more like a production than a celebration. They're trying to change some of the traditions that have been there forever. U.S. Army spent over $1 billion on nearly 10,000 augmented reality headsets for soldiers to wear in combat. Soldiers really don't like to use them because they cause headaches and neck strain. Well, maybe they need to be adjusted a bit. A comedian put on a bunch of fake tech ads in the New York City subway system. Those are pretty funny. That going viral on the video. About the city council in Philadelphia just passed a bill banning horse-drawn carriages. Can't take those downtown no more. A pair of nuns in Brazil who didn't really like each other initially quit the covenant and then fell in love with each other. Millions of people take calcium and vitamin D. Do you do those supplements for stronger bones? But a new study now suggests they may not be as good as what they thought they would be. Well, we hear that all the time about different things, don't we? This is great for you. This is great for you. And then a few years later, they go, okay, maybe it wasn't that great. Yesterday morning, sad news here. A B-52 bomber crashed shortly after takeoff at Edwards Air Force Base. Sadly, 8 people have passed away. Cause of the crash remains under investigation. Many prayers for all the friends and family on that particular event. That's horrible. Other viral videos, where did they put the emphasis, or where do you, when you say sweet potatoes, you say it like that, sweet potatoes? So the emphasis on sweet, or do you go sweet potatoes? Sweet potatoes. So I guess a viral video going around on that, which way the right way to say that deal. And a cat crashed the dramatic final scene of Romeo and Juliet at a production in Turkey. The cat just walked out on stage and began biting Romeo's hair while he was laying dead in the play. Anyway, that one going viral too, so you can see that one. All right, well, there you go. There's a little Stupid Plus for you.
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0: Kelly J here for United Supermarkets and Market Street. All right, you got to go down this little checklist here while we're doing it. Steak, you got some steak? You got some chicken? You got some chicken? You got pork chops?

0: Kelly J here for United Supermarkets and Market Street. All right, you got to go down this little checklist here while we're doing it. Steak, you got some steak? You got some chicken? You got some chicken? You got pork chops? You got all that? 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

0: Let me think. Milk, milk, lemonade. Oh, right. Around the corner, fudge is made. 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

0: Chevy Silverado, of course, Bailey Zimmerman, 22 minutes after 8 o'clock, 8:22. Kelly J, just hanging out with you, man, on a big old Tuesday. Hope you're having a good one out there. Hey, if you get stuck beside the road, which you don't want to do, I get it, but O-Bar Record Service will be there for you. 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It's O-Bar Record Service. We love them here. They've helped me out bunches of times. I'd love to bring you good news because you love to pass along good news, right? I like to hear that and go, hey, Bob, listen to this. Here we go. We always bring you three of them under good news at this time of the morning. Good news number one, after devastating wildfires burned vast areas in Nebraska rangeland, thousands of people across the U.S. stepped up to help the struggling farmers recover. Donations have been pouring in, including over $1 million in relief efforts, tens of thousands of dollars worth of hay. Volunteers also helped cover transportation costs to deliver supplies across long distances. That's cool. Good story number two, a Canadian woman formed an unusual bond with a group of crows after she helped rescue one of them that was trapped in a gutter. And then she helped free the crow. She began receiving small gifts from local crows, such as feathers, as a form of gratitude. Anyway, the birds now follow her during walks, and she often sees the specific crow she saved because it has a leg band. Became friends there. And good story number three, two South Carolina deputies saved a young child's life after she stopped breathing in a pool accident. But they responded immediately and were able to use the training to get her to breathe again right away. Officials say their fast response and composure likely prevented a tragedy. And thankfully, the child survived and is doing great now. Yeah, that's what we like to hear. There you go. Pass those along. There's your good news for today.
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9: Heart disease is still the leading cause of death here in the United States and around the world. But what if there was something you could do earlier in life to reduce the odds of becoming a statistic? Well, here in the United States, tens of millions of adults already take a statin to lower their cholesterol. But new guidance put out by the American College of Cardiology and the American Heart Association now emphasize that treating high cholesterol sooner could significantly reduce a person's lifetime risk of heart attack or stroke. How early are we talking? In your 30s, believe it or not. Of course, you need to talk to your doctor about whether statins are right for you, but you should know that the evidence is really starting to stack up that shows the earlier you get a jump on reducing lifelong exposure to plaque-causing lipids and lipoproteins, the better the odds are going to be for you. Make sure you get your cholesterol checked. That's the first step. I'm Dr. Sanjay Gupta, helping you live a better life.
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0: I just want to be her so bad. Ella Langley. Great, great song. 8:37 in the morning time. Kelly J just hanging out with you on a big old Tuesday. About some offbeat news. See what's going on out there. Yeah, we always got to catch in on some of that, right? Real estate agent Christopher White. Boy, this would be kind of scary. Works for Century 21. Discovered a property overrun by snakes. Talking about snakes on a plane, snakes in the house, I guess. During a scheduled home showing in Arkansas, he initially conducted his routine inspection before the tour that he was going to take people on, but noticed the issue after returning to his vehicle to review property details. He filmed numerous snakes near the entrance of the house, inside the house, hanging from the roofs and the eaves. Nope, I'm not going in because all snakes, you know, are like python, rattlesnake, killer things. So I don't like snakes. Anyway, and then they were even occupying an old electrical panel. White immediately informed potential buyers he would not proceed with the tour. You think? Reptiles were later identified as black rat snakes. Of course, they're not venomous, but they would be to me. Anyway, the rodent populations like mice and rats, they said there must be some there or they wouldn't be there. Yeah, obviously they're not going to show that house out there. Hey, y'all, come on in. Just ignore them. They'll go away someday. Remember we were talking about the robbery of the kids' lemonade stand in Boston? Well, they finally arrested somebody. 14-year-old has been charged with armed robbery after targeting a children's lemonade stand in South Boston on Wednesday. And it was Wednesday of last week, of course. And repair cafes. 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They now have 4,000 different locations, 59,000 members, repairing nearly 850,000 items annually. At a recent New York event, volunteers, it's a volunteer deal is what it is. You open up a repair cafe, and it's volunteers tackled old lamps. So instead of just throwing the lamps away, right, and going and buying a new lamp, they fix them. Dull knives. They sharpen those, broken zippers. So they do pretty much anything. And they just said rising costs, consumer prices are driving Americans toward repair rather than replacement. Well, there you go. Probably not a bad idea. They'll repair.
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1: It's June 16th, the greatest day ever. 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Her journey into orbit was completed more quickly than previous manned missions because she was willing to stop and ask directions. Have a great June 16th, the greatest day ever.
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0: All I want to do is park. Tyler Hubbard, it's 99.7 KBCY, 10 minutes away from 9 o'clock. Kelly J hanging out with you. Let's check out the forecast, see what that's looking like. It's going to be a high today of 93, calm winds. Going to love that. Tomorrow, not so good. How about sunny and hot and a high near 101, making the heat index for tomorrow 104. That's crazy talk right there. Whew. Look at him. Talking about some pit stains going on with some sweat, baby. And then on Thursday, even a little bit hotter than that. Sunny and hot and a high of 104 with heat index about 110. Perfect time to lay out and get some sun. Can you hear your skin frying there? 50% chance of thunderstorms, however, on Thursday night. Could be severe because of the heat, they're saying. Then Juneteenth, 40% shot at thunderstorms. Friday night as well, another 40% shot at thunderstorms, some possibly severe. Then we roll around to Saturday on Father's Day weekend. It's going to be 96 on Saturday, and on Father's Day, which is the official first day of summer, by the way, 101 and breezy, 101. Yeah, another, we're going to, well, kick off summer in Texas, that's what I'm saying. Outside right now, 72 degrees. Some front page news, Wendy's has hired its new chief tasting officer that we talked about a couple of weeks ago. Amber Luster won the job. How come they, you know, I put my name in there. What happened? They didn't call me back. Amber Luster won the job as the chief tasting officer for Wendy's. Part of a contest, she'll now receive $100,000 as a salary for the next year. Her job includes promoting the restaurant and giving her opinion on how current new food items taste. She said she was a lifelong fan of the Sun Baconator combo with nuggets, honey mustard, and Frosties, of course. How about this? U.S. is threatening France with a 100% tariff on French wine over a digital tax. Officials in Paris say talks with Washington are ongoing, but France charges companies like Apple, Amazon, Facebook, a 3% tax on their earnings. Currently, French and European wines are subject to a 15% tariff. Wow. And a new police scam is trending. Scammers are calling unsuspected people and impersonating police officers, sheriff's officers, etc. They are demanding payment for fake crimes. The scammers tell callers they will be arrested if the fine is not paid right away. Anyway, the real police say people should hang up. So if somebody calls you and says, hey, this is looking for hustling you, and you owe some money, that's not how they do that. So, yeah, they said, hang up. Don't do that. It's happened to me before, actually. All right, well, there you go. Be careful out there. Everybody trying to scam us up.
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1: 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Just wants his horseback. That's all he wants. Cody Johnson, Kelly J. But it's after 9 o'clock. Morning. That's Cody's latest there, by the way. Okay, she's wondering something. There you go. 1424 South Flag Street. 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Doing a great job. Well, Hollywood gossip time. Taylor Swift and Travis Kelce have allegedly changed their wedding date and venue. Supposedly, on this particular story, they started the Madison Square Garden story as a way to find out who in the heck's leaking in their camp about the thing. I don't know. You never know. Maybe they said that to go back to use Madison Square Garden. I don't know. Got lots of friends, though. The chairs Taylor Swift and Travis Kelce sat in. Get this. You know, they went to the Knicks game, right? So the chairs Taylor Swift and Travis Kelce sat in at the Rocket Arena during the Cavs-Knicks playoff game were recently auctioned off for $7,000 and $1,405. Timothy Chalamet's chair for Game 4 went for $1,200. Other items like the Game 3 basketball and the nets from the Cleveland games were also sold. Lionel Richie recently filed papers to trademark the sound of his voice to stop AI copies. I don't blame him a bit. With AI stealing voices and different things, I bet that's going to happen with more and more artists and copyright infringements. I bet you that's going to be a deal there. Because with all voices, I mean, they're big in radio now, you know. They just steal people's voices and stuff. It's weird. Meghan Markle is allegedly fuming because Prince Harry sat 8 rows back. Now get this. She sat 8 rows back at the game as Timothy Chalamet and Ben Stiller sat courtside during a recent Spurs-Knicks game. So Meghan was mad that she wasn't sitting courtside, that she was 8 rows back. She'd have been really mad if she sat with me because I couldn't afford anything, you know, except for the very top of the arena probably or outside. Tom Cruise allegedly wants a girlfriend and has asked a friend David Beckham to help him with a leading English lady. Ella Blue Travolta allegedly wants to ground her jet-setting dad, John Travolta. He loves to fly, by the way. Been a pilot for a long time, so anytime he gets ready to go somewhere, he flies. He's always said it's safer than being in the car. I guess the kids are scared, you know, as many trips and all that kind of stuff. Corey Feldman was hospitalized yesterday after a mid-flight medical emergency. Suffering from pancreatitis, maybe. And Jessica Simpson is allegedly ready to confront her ex-husband over his recent comments about her. Well, that's just Hollywood gossip. You never know, but good luck with all that.

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0: depends what it comes down to. I just want to be by you. Mr. Luke Combs right here. It's 99.7 KBCY. Kelly J hanging. 9:22 with you. Hope you're having a great day today. Well, let's check out the forecast, see what we're in store for. It's going to be hot, I can tell you that. 93 and calm today, that's not too bad. But 101 tomorrow with a heat index of 104. And then Thursday, it's going to be 104 with a heat index or calling for about 110. Oof, going to be a cooker right there. 50% chance of showers and thunderstorms. That's good news on Thursday night, overnight low 76. And then we've got a 40% chance of showers and thunderstorms with a high of 92 on the big old Friday, Juneteenth. And then coming up on Saturday, it's going to be mostly sunny again after those chances of rain on Thursday night, Friday, and Friday night. We roll into Saturday for a beautiful weekend of 96. And then on Father's Day, 101. Welcome to summertime. That is the first official day of summer, too. 76 outside as we sneak a peek, right? So sometimes you got some of that deal. How about some lifestyle news to go over here? How about nearly 8 in 10 Gen Z adults believe modern weddings feel more like productions and personal celebrations? Do you feel like that when you're doing your wedding stuff? Or you've been to one and you're going, man, it's a big seller, you know. It needs to be more celebratory than all the traditions. Anyway, the older one shows expensive at the top word describing today's weddings. 90% still want to marry. They just don't want to go through all the traditional things. Do something different. Maybe travel, accommodations, maybe something more fun, and not necessarily do all the different traditions. That kind of makes sense, right? And a YouGov survey reveals Americans believe billionaires wield the most power in society. Well, yeah. 81% say they have significant economic influence. 75% say political power. 51% say cultural impact. Well, yeah. I don't know if they want to change or not. They just, that's what they say anyway. So you never know, right? And a comprehensive 35-year study revealed that perfectionism among college students has reached unprecedented levels, with the sharpest increases beginning in the early 2000s up until now. Everything has to be perfect, perfect, perfect, perfect. And they say that's out of control now to, go back the other way some and say everything's not going to be perfect when you graduate. 82% of parents believe social media has a negative impact on their children. But don't ban them. That's kind of weird, isn't it? Oh, yeah, it's bad for them, but, oh, well. Yeah, I don't know. MoneyWise reveals that 31% of couples are in a sleep divorce when they're snoozing in separate rooms. They call that sleep divorce. So they say don't do that, but, hey, it happens, I guess. And 25% of people say a dream has changed their life in some way. 40% of people say they'd had a dream or a nightmare come true. 70% believe that both nightmares and good dreams have a deeper meaning. And some, it's about 20% of people dream every night. Do you dream every night? I do a lot for sure. Yeah. I'm not saying I remember them all. I just want to dream that I win the lottery and then that one come true.
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10: Heart disease is still the leading cause of death here in the United States and around the world. But what if there was something you could do earlier in life to reduce the odds of becoming a statistic? Well, here in the United States, tens of millions of adults already take a statin to lower their cholesterol. But new guidance put out by the American College of Cardiology and the American Heart Association now emphasize that treating high cholesterol sooner could significantly reduce a person's lifetime risk of heart attack or stroke. How early are we talking? In your 30s, believe it or not. Of course, you need to talk to your doctor about whether statins are right for you, but you should know that the evidence is really starting to stack up that shows the earlier you get a jump on reducing lifelong exposure to plaque-causing lipids and lipoproteins, the better the odds are going to be for you. Make sure you get your cholesterol checked. That's the first step. I'm Dr. Sanjay Gupta, helping you live a better life.
11: Staples. That was easy.

0: 99.7 KBC. Why I'm a little bit more country and western than that. It is 9:38 the morning time. Kelly J just hanging out there with you. Hope you're having a wonderful Tuesday. 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And they got that A-plus rating with the Better Business Bureau, too, so great company to deal with. You're going to absolutely love that. Well, it's that time of the morning. We do what we do, what we do. It's called Random Crap, and here we go. Let's do it right now. Here we go. Random crap number one. Stephen King sold the film rights of the Shawshank Redemption to Frank Darabont for only $5,000. And he never cashed the check, by the way. After it made all that money, he never did cash it. A few years later, he mailed it back with a note saying, in case you ever need bail money, love, Steve. About selling something too cheap. There you go right there. Random crack number two. Walt Disney was not cryogenically frozen, as many people think. He was cremated and buried in a cemetery in Glendale, California, but everybody thought the other. Random crack number three. Leonardo DiCaprio's first on-screen kiss was actually with a man. It was in the movie Total Eclipse in 1995. And the actor he kissed was David Thewlis. That's the guy who played Professor Lupin in the Harry Potter movies. Random crap number four. Washington, D.C. has a higher population than two states. That's it. Vermont and Wyoming. That's only two right there. And random crap number five for you today. The average lightning flash would light a 100-watt bulb for 3 months. You ever wonder about lightning? Well, there you go. Well, that's definitely, I was all over the place. There's your random crap for today.
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9: 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And most people get enough of it simply from the foods they eat. 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And maybe it's those things then that help you get some better sleep. I'm Dr. Sanjay Gupta, helping you live a better life.
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0: I've been looking for her. She's probably in Texas. 9:51 in the morning time. Of course, Blake Shelton, Kelly J hanging with you. Well, I'll leave you with today's forecast and a little bit of a, front page headlines. And then Steve's coming in next, so stick around for more great music, lots of fun, chances for you to win and such. So there you go. Well, today's headlines, California Governor Gavin Newsom says the Justice Department has opened a politically motivated investigation into him and his wife. Newsom said federal agents have contacted his friends and former staff and requested records. He said, Donald Trump isn't just coming after me because of my mean tweets. He's coming after me because I'm considering running for president. An Air Force B-52, sad news. Yeah, a bomber crashed shortly after takeoff Monday at Edwards Air Force Base in California. Many prayers for friends and family on that. It was around 11:20 a.m. Emergency crews immediately responded to the scene, and the situation is ongoing, according to the base records. The long-range bomber, of course, introduced in the 1950s, remains a key part of the U.S. air power and can carry both conventional and nuclear weapons. Israeli's defense minister is Israel Katz said Monday that the military will not withdraw from areas seized in southern Lebanon, despite a preliminary U.S.-Iran agreement aimed at ending conflict across the Middle East. Katz said Israeli forces would remain indefinitely in captured territories in Lebanon, Syria, and Gaza, and warned a strong response if Iran attacked. The Supreme Court on Monday declined to hear former President Trump campaign advisor Carter Page's appeal to revive his lawsuit against former FBI Director James Comey. And President Trump announced Monday that he will hold a rally on the National Mall during America's 250th anniversary celebration on July 4th. Trump posted on social media that the event will take place between the Lincoln Memorial and the Washington Monument. A rally marks a break from the White House tradition of keeping Independence Day events nonpartisan. Sunshine. That's what we have at 93 for today. Tomorrow, 101. Heat index, 104. So if you're going to be outside, be careful. Thursday is going to be heat as well. It's going to be 104 is what they're calling for. Heat index about 110. Thursday night, a 50% chance of showers and thunderstorms and a forecast, some severe, with an overnight low of 76. Juneteenth on that Friday, still a 40% chance of thunderstorms at a high of 92. And still a 40% chance on Friday night, overnight low 74. Then on your weekend, I know Father's Day weekend, looking what to do, right? Mostly sunny and 96 on Saturday, mostly sunny and hot, 101 on Father's Day. And that's first full day of summer, too, by the way. First official day of summer, anyway. Outside right now, it is 76 degrees. Everybody have a beautiful day. Love you more. Everybody have a good one out there.
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Yeah, it's a Tag Along Tuesday, 99.7 KBCY. 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Happy Tuesday to you. 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
1: 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He said, I don't like to brag, but we're kind of proud of that rag.

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Well, Nico Moonstead, we're having a good time. Over the weekend, I had a semi-good time. I say that because first thing that happened was I went to the casino across the old border over there, and

0: I didn't do well at all. 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I've always said when you go to the casino, it's like going to a carnival when you walk in. A lot of fun. You're happy. 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The way it is. Now, that's the bitter side. 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And coming up, oh, say probably in the lunch hour, I'll tell y'all about that. 99.7
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0: 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I don't know if it's related to the diet or not, but lately I've been having a lot of numbness in my body. Hands going to sleep, feet getting cramps in them and tightening up. My hand taking on figures I've never seen before. But here's the weird thing that happened. This morning when I woke up, my alarm goes off and my hand was so limp and so lifeless. That's all I could think of. I grabbed the phone thinking I was going to grab the phone. My hand would not even grip my phone to pick it up. My hand was not working. I had to use my right hand to go do it. My left hand would not work. And the minute I started moving around, the circulation came back. I don't know if it's a matter of calcium or iron or whatever, but because of the diet, but something's not right. It's weird. It really is. Can't pick up a phone. That ain't right. 99.7 KBCY.
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Hey, back in the day, I was doing part-time radio, and I worked at a carbon black plant. 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Yep, graveyards. Right now, we got one for you from Kenny Chesney and George Strait. 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

99.7 KBCY. And Steve Bailey, long time ago, I worked at a carbon black plant, and it was big pay at the time, really. I still remember, $4.88 an hour at a carbon black plant. It's a dirty, dirty, nasty job. So dirty, it's like black flour. And every day when you're done, you had to go to the showers right there at work before you could go home.

0: Because believe me, my wife at the time would have killed me to walk in the house like that. Man, it was tough. But here's the best part about that place. They shut down on the weekends, and the weekends I did not have to work in radio. I was going to Beaumont at the time. If I would go for those, what they call them. You're kind of like night watching what you're doing. But it's 24 hours. They had different people come in at different times to keep an eye on the plant to make sure nobody was messing around with anything. And you got paid triple pay. So, you know, at $4.88 an hour times three, pretty good back then. And I would jump at those in a minute. I've always been the type of guy that you show me the money, I'll be there, you know. And that worked out pretty well at the time. Lucky for me. But it was dirty, dirty work. But I don't regret it. I really don't. It's part of life to me now. 99.7 KBCY.
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1: Welcome, welcome, welcome. I'll move this way. Now can you tell where I'm at? That is the White House. There's the flagpole right there. And you know there's one in front and one in back also, right? But thank you for all your support over the years, guys and girls. Today's January the 7th, 2026. This ends 10 years in a row. Now, I know some of y'all have said, well, is it going to end your pledge? Are you quitting today? We're going to continue to do this. And then we're going to be hanging around here for a little while. But I want to make sure we get the 10-year anniversary one in. There's the camera, everybody. I'm at the flag. Here we go. I pledge allegiance to the flag of the United States of America and to the republic for which it stands, one nation under God, indivisible, with liberty and justice for all. Amen.
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0: 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Steve Bailey, can I tell you one more thing about working at that carbon black plant? You know, by Friday when you would leave the place, Monday through Friday, they were shut down on Sunday, Saturday and Sunday. You take a shower every single day when you get done. I don't care how clean you look. You know, you look great. The weekend's there. By Sunday, carbon black still started coming out of your pores on your body. Yeah. It would get on the bed, you know, and the wife would get so mad about that. I'd say, but honey, hey, we're making a living. Because, oh, yeah, I guess so. Dirty work. And I guarantee there's a lot of dirty jobs out there. I can only compare it to something like roughnecking or something like that, how dirty they get. Man, would I do it again if I was starting over? Yes, I would. I don't regret any of it. It's all part of life. I'm done. I really am this time. 99.7 KBCY.
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0: 99.7 KBCY. It's Steve Bailey. I want to take a second to apologize if I did do it. I may have said it's Monday on a Tuesday a couple of times, and I'm telling you right now, I am dragging the line today. Yeah, I'm just tired, no sleep. Something, you know, the whole thing I was telling you about the spasms and all that, kind of keeping me awake all night, cramps in my leg. Not sleeping very good, so please forgive me if I made that mistake. I know what day it is. It's a tag along Tuesday. We'll talk about my weight loss here in just a little bit on 99.7.
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11: 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There's a term for that. Social offloading. And experts we talked to warned that this habit could be stunting emotional growth, leaving an already isolated generation who came of age during the pandemic even less prepared for the messiness of human interaction. 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They are keen to help. 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
0: Yeah.
2: Friend. 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

99.7 KBCY. Okay, let's talk about the weight loss. I weigh every Monday and tell you on Tuesday. Now, I'm going to tell you, the diet that I'm on, because people ask how I'm doing it, I call it a dirty, dirty keto diet, because you don't even stay in ketosis like a keto diet. But I'm just borrowing a lot of the foods that I used on it sometimes, sometimes not. One meal a day, don't overdo it. Maybe a salad, small amount of food, and I'm done. No sweets. That's the most important thing on this diet that I've done. Absolutely zero sweets till my cheat day on Sunday, and then look out. And that may get tougher as time goes on. I know that. So far, so good. How good? This past week, I lost another 4.5 pounds. That is my biggest loss in 4 weeks, weighing week to week. A total of 19.5 pounds I have lost now on this diet. My first step and goal is to get another 20 off on top of that, and I'm right where I was, and I can go party again. Because when Stevie gets really fat, he don't party. He stays home and gets fatter. So get back to where I was so I can make the clubs again and do something and get out a little bit. But my son, he likes that, you know. He's going by himself right now. Has to explain Dad every weekend at this club we go to. Anyway, 19.5 pounds down. 4.5 pounds as of Sunday, more lost. That's going to slow down eventually. I don't understand it, but I'll take it, right? 99.7, your KBCY.

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10: You ever wake up in the middle of the night or maybe first thing in the morning and notice drool on your pillow? Unless you're sleeping next to someone who hasn't already seen all your good, bad, and ugly, it's probably not that big a deal and not anything to worry about unless it's something that just started happening recently. When people drool at night, it's often because of a stuffy nose, acid reflux, or being a mouth breather. People who sleep on their stomach or side are more likely to drool than someone who sleeps on their back. But in some cases, drooling at night can be a warning sign of something more serious, like dental issues, sleep apnea, or even early symptoms of Parkinson's disease. If you're at all concerned about this, the best place to start is with an ENT doctor, an ears, nose, and throat doctor. They can recommend a sleep study to possibly get some answers. I'm Dr. Sanjay Gupta, helping you live a better life.
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just past 1 o'clock, 99.7 KBCY. It's Steve Bailey, the final hour of the Bailey Show on a Tag Along Tuesday. Thank you so much for listening to Bailey Daily.

0: wife and Steve Bailey. Everybody knows Tracy Lawrence is coming to the big country. You probably heard it, KBCY. We'll have tickets to give away, but you better buy those tickets. You can always give, if you win, you can always give them to a friend or something. But let me tell you, you want to jump on this really quickly. Tracy Lawrence, Abilene Auditorium, July 17th, 7:45. 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
1: Is this the first time you've been to our little town? 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

0: 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There's two things I learned when I was in broadcasting school a long time ago, and I broke the rules on both of them. First thing they said was you can sound like a Texan anywhere but Texas in radio. In other words, New York would love to have a Texas accent, or California, man, you know. Not me. What you see is what you get. I am Texan, and I'm proud of it. And how I sound is how I sound, and it comes through every once in a while. So be it. Yeah. And the other thing is, they say never apologize for anything on the radio. And I will apologize every time I make mistakes and catch myself. Or, you know, I'm just me. I just do what I do, and I love what I do, and I'm very honest and trying to be closer to my listeners. I want you to be able to trust me. And look at this face when I lie to you.
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So I now conclude another broadcast day. 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Right now, we got Florida Georgia Line and Luke Bryan on 99.7 KBCY. Bye-bye.

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0: 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If you turn around and look right above Jack's Pub, there will be an observation deck coming soon. 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Maxwell Golf Course. 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
7: 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And do they really work? Well, first, let's talk about actual magnesium. That's an essential mineral that is needed for more than 300 different processes in the body, according to one dietitian. And most people get enough of it simply from the foods they eat. Now, if you're not getting enough, there are a few different types of supplements you can try. But as always, you should talk to your doctor before starting any new medication or supplement, whether it's prescription or over the counter. Now, when it comes to the science, we looked into this, and I gotta say, there's not a lot of strong evidence that magnesium supplements will actually help you sleep. They might help you manage pain, they might help you lower your stress levels, or work to get your muscles to relax. And maybe it's those things then that help you get some better sleep. I'm Dr. Sanjay Gupta, helping you live a better life.
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5: A Better Life with Dr. Sanjay Gupta.
6: Slowly but surely, AI is seeping its way into every corner of our lives. One area perhaps I didn't expect is diet advice. A new study out of Turkey found that chatbots are recommending to teen boys and girls that they restrict their daily calories to dangerously low levels and eat a balance of nutrients that are kind of out of whack. Remember, teenagers are growing, one pediatrician told us. If they aren't getting enough nutrition, it can really stunt their growth on a number of levels. And in extreme cases, it can lead to significant health consequences. Large language models, LLMs, they are designed to agree with you. So if you're looking to lose weight, they're going to push you pretty hard in that direction. They also sometimes don't know how to tell the difference between good information and bad information. And you know who does? Your doctor. I'm Dr. Sanjay Gupta, helping you live a better life.
7: 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He's got socks. 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Treat your dad to a $5,000 basement barbecue or backyard upgrade. Pop gets to pick. 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
6: Slowly but surely, AI is seeping its way into every corner of our lives. One area perhaps I didn't expect is diet advice. A new study out of Turkey found that chatbots are recommending to teen boys and girls that they restrict their daily calories to dangerously low levels and eat a balance of nutrients that are kind of out of whack. Remember, teenagers are growing, one pediatrician told us. If they aren't getting enough nutrition, it can really stunt their growth on a number of levels. And in extreme cases, it can lead to significant health consequences. Large language models, LLMs, they are designed to agree with you. So if you're looking to lose weight, they're going to push you pretty hard in that direction. They also sometimes don't know how to tell the difference between good information and bad information. And you know who does? Your doctor. I'm Dr. Sanjay Gupta, helping you live a better life.
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4: Eating a healthy diet is not only good for you physically, it can also keep your brain sharp as you age. According to a new study out of China, people who most closely followed the MIND diet slowed aging in key structures inside their brains by more than 2 years. The MIND diet is a combination of the Mediterranean diet, which we talk a lot about, and the DASH diet, which stands for Dietary Approaches to Stop Hypertension. All three of these diets are similar, but the MIND diet puts more of an emphasis on berries, beans, leafy green vegetables, fish, poultry, whole grains, olive oil, and nuts. You're not going to eat foods with a lot of saturated fat. We're talking cheese, butter, red meat, or anything fried. You really don't have to eat like this 100% of the time. That's the key. Just do the best that you can. I'm Dr. Sanjay Gupta, helping you live a better life.
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5: More and more people are using magnesium supplements to help them sleep. But are they safe? And do they really work? Well, first, let's talk about actual magnesium. That's an essential mineral that is needed for more than 300 different processes in the body, according to one dietitian. And most people get enough of it simply from the foods they eat. Now, if you're not getting enough, there are a few different types of supplements you can try. 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Now, when it comes to the science, we looked into this, and I gotta say, there's not a lot of strong evidence that magnesium supplements will actually help you sleep. 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And maybe it's those things then that help you get some better sleep. I'm Dr. Sanjay Gupta, helping you live a better life.
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0: All the music and all the fun is being brought to you by the United Egg and Turf Radio House. 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
1: A better life with Dr. Sanjay Gupta.
2: Slowly but surely, AI is seeping its way into every corner of our lives. One area perhaps I didn't expect is diet advice. A new study out of Turkey found that chatbots are recommending to teen boys and girls that they restrict their daily calories to dangerously low levels and eat a balance of nutrients that are kind of out of whack. Remember, teenagers are growing, one pediatrician told us. If they aren't getting enough nutrition, it can really stunt their growth on a number of levels. And in extreme cases, it can lead to significant health consequences. Large language models, LLMs, they are designed to agree with you. So if you're looking to lose weight, they're going to push you pretty hard in that direction. They also sometimes don't know how to tell the difference between good information and bad information. And you know who does? Your doctor. I'm Dr. Sanjay Gupta, helping you live a better life.
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3: He's got ties. 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
1: See sticks and stones. My little Texas tornado.
0: Tracy Lawrence's No Alibis Tour.
1: 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Lord knows she's hurt.
0: Tracy Lawrence live at the Abilene Convention Center, Friday, July 17th. Tickets are on sale now. Don't let time march on. 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

0: 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How did they go from top of the rock to rock bottom?
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4: Slowly but surely, AI is seeping its way into every corner of our lives. One area perhaps I didn't expect is diet advice. A new study out of Turkey found that chatbots are recommending to teen boys and girls that they restrict their daily calories to dangerously low levels and eat a balance of nutrients that are kind of out of whack. Remember, teenagers are growing, one pediatrician told us. If they aren't getting enough nutrition, it can really stunt their growth on a number of levels. And in extreme cases, it can lead to significant health consequences. Large language models, LLMs, they are designed to agree with you. So if you're looking to lose weight, they're going to push you pretty hard in that direction. They also sometimes don't know how to tell the difference between good information and bad information. And you know who does? Your doctor. I'm Dr. Sanjay Gupta, helping you live a better life.
5: He's got ties. He's got socks. Give him a gift that really rocks. Treat your dad to a $5,000 basement barbecue or backyard upgrade. Pop gets to pick. 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